there. If you don't know that it is more than 12%, don't get lost. How much is 12%?

0: Beatles Academia.
1: Professor, do a soul spin when you wobble your knee. 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
1: There are two important things to remember about learning any new language. One, be interested in the people, their country, and language. Want to learn it. Two, practice it as often as you can. Nothing is more effective in creating a friendly atmosphere, and nothing flatters people more than when a foreigner tries to speak their language. Remember, knowing the language is the best way of knowing the country and enjoying it more.
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3: Dobro jutro, gospodine Popoviću.
2: How are you, sir?
3: Kako ste, gospodine?
2: Madam.
3: Gospodjo.
2: Ladies and gentlemen.
3: Gospodje I gospodjo.
2: I am very pleased to meet you.
3: Milo mi je da vas vidim.
2: Thank you.
3: Hvala.
2: Thank you very much.
3: Velika hvala.
2: I want to buy apple.
3: Molim.
2: I want to buy apple.
3: Teo bih kupiti jabuka.
2: Banana.
3: Banana.
2: Bean.
3: Pasulja.
2: Bean soup.
3: Čorbe od pasulja.
2: Chocolate.
3: Hleba.
2: Chocolate.
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1: Narieto comedia.
0: Is it a drama?
1: Narieto drama. Izvinite što vas prekidam. 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
0: Meat.
1: Mesa.
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0: Oranges.
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0: Peaches.
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0: Candy.
1: Bombona.
0: Pineapple.
1: Ananasa.
0: Mother.
1: Vaša majka.
0: Potato.
1: Krompira.
0: Lamb.
1: Jagnjetine.
0: Lemon.
1: Limunova.
0: String bean.
1: Oranije.
0: Tea.
1: Čaja.
0: Tomato.
1: Paradajz.
0: Soda water.
1: Soda vode.
0: Turnips.
1: Kelerabe.
0: Lobster.
1: Oni.
0: Lobster.
1: Gospodine Popoviću. Jastoga.
0: What is this?
1: Šta je ovo?
0: What is that?
1: Šta je ono?
0: What is this?
1: Šta je ovo?
0: What is that?
1: Ne znam.

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He died in car accident like hero man. Čekao sam prevoz iz pristane PGP-a. 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

0: There are two important things to remember about learning any new language. One, be interested in the people, their country, and language. Want to learn it. Two, practice it as often as you can. Nothing is more effective in creating a friendly atmosphere, and nothing flatters people more than when a foreigner tries to speak their language. Remember, knowing the language is the best way of knowing the country and enjoying it more.
1: Good morning, Mr. Popovich.
2: Dobro jutro, gospodine Popoviću.
1: How are you, sir?
2: Kako ste, gospodine?
1: Madam.
2: Gospodju.
1: Ladies and gentlemen.
2: Gospodje I gospodju.
1: I am very pleased to meet you.
2: Milo mi je da vas vidim.
1: Thank you.
2: Hvala.
1: Thank you very much.
2: Velika hvala.
1: I want to buy apple.
2: Molim.
1: I want to buy apple.
2: Hteo bih kupiti jabuka.
1: Banana.
2: Banana.
1: Bean.
2: Pasulja.
1: Bean soup.
2: Čorbe od pasulja.
1: Chocolate.
2: Hleba.
1: Chocolate.
2: Hleba.
1: Chocolate.
2: Molim.
1: Coconuts.
2: Molim.
1: Coconuts.
2: Kokosovi oraha.
1: Cabbage.
2: Kupusa.

0: remember about learning any new language. 1. Be interested in the people, their country and language. Want to learn it. Practice it as often as you can. Nothing is more effective in creating a friendly atmosphere, and nothing flatters people more than when a foreigner tries to speak their language. Remember, knowing the language is the best way of knowing the country and enjoying it more.
1: Good morning, Mr. Popovich.
2: Dobro jutro, gospodine Popovich.
1: Good morning, Mr. Popovich.
2: Gospodine Popovich.
1: I want to buy apple. I want to buy apple.
2: Neobi, viti jabuka.
1: Banana.
2: Banana.
1: Bean.
2: Masuya.
1: Bean soup.
2: Chorbe, kod masuya.

0: Is it a comedy?
1: Dariendo comedia.
0: Is it a tragedy?
1: Dariendo tragedia.
0: Is it a comedy?
1: Dariendo comedia.
0: Is it a drama?
1: Dariendo drama.
0: Is it a comedy?
1: Dariendo comedia.
0: Is it a tragedy?
1: Dariendo tragedia.
0: Is it a comedy?
1: Dariendo comedia.
0: Is it a drama?
1: Dariendo drama. Izvinite što vas prekidam. Ali smem da vam nešto ponudim.
0: Lamb.
1: Jagnjetine.
0: Lemon.
1: Limunova.
0: Spring bean.
1: Oranije.
0: Tea.
1: Čaja.
0: Tomato.
1: Paradajz.
0: Soda water.
1: Soda water.
0: Turnips.
1: Kjerabe. Bifte.
0: Bifte.

0: it a comedy?
1: Dar e to o comedie.
0: Is it a tragedy?
1: Dar e to o tragedie.
0: Is it a comedy?
1: Dar e to o comedie.
0: Is it a drama?
1: Dar e to o dramă.
0: Is it a comedy?
1: Dar e to o comedie.
0: Is it a tragedy?
1: Dar e to o tragedie.
0: Is it a comedy?
1: Dar e to o comedie.
0: Is it a drama?

0: Thank you very much.
1: Velika hvala.
0: Goodbye. I had a delightful time.
1: S Bogom, divno sam se proveo.

0: shout from all the rooftops that he is a genius. He will have to wait for the verdict of the spectator in order that his declarations take a social value, and that finally posterity includes him in the primers of artist history.
1: Otišao je svako valja.

0: u Republici Srbiji.
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0: Ja smatram da bi bilo najbolje da mi raspustimo Jugoslaviju.

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I speak slowly. Slowly. You understand me. You understand me. You don't understand me. You don't understand me. This is a gramophone. The gramophone is on the table. This is a record. This is a record. This is a record. You are hearing my voice. You are hearing my voice. You are hearing my voice. You are hearing my voice. You are hearing my voice. This is a record. This is a record. This is a record. This is a record. This is a record. This is a record. This is a record. This is a record. This is a record. This is a record. This is a record. This is a record. This is a record. This is a record. This is a record. This is a record. This is a record. This is a record. This is a record. This is a record. This is a record. This is a record. This is a record. This is a record. Record. This is a record. This is a record.

Meša isto Balkan boy, Rambo Amadeus Balkan boy, Monika Seleš Balkan boy, Vlado Divac Balkan boy, Dragan Pančev Balkan boy, Rambo Amadeus Balkan boy, Njegoš Petrović Balkan boy, Aristotel Balkan boy, Eugenio Nesko Balkan boy, Isus Hristos Balkan boy, Rambo

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Professor Funkademic, and his academia teach you how to move funk epidemia. Professor Funkademic and his

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0: quickly. I speak quickly. Quickly. I speak quickly. I speak quickly.
1: I speak slowly. Slowly. I speak slowly. Slowly.
0: You understand me. You understand me. You don't understand me. You don't understand me. This is a gramophone. The gramophone is on the table. This is a record. This is a record. This is a record. You are hearing my voice. You are hearing my voice. You are hearing my voice. You are hearing my voice. You are hearing my voice.

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And it's an auto funk. 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

0: There are two important things to remember about learning any new language. One, be interested in the people, their country, and language. Want to learn it. Practice it as often as you can. Nothing is more effective in creating a friendly atmosphere, and nothing flatters people more than when a foreigner tries to speak their language. Remember, knowing the language is the best way of knowing the country and enjoying it more.
1: Good morning, Mr. Popovich.
2: Dobro jutro, gospodine Popovich.
1: Good morning, Mr. Popovich.
2: Gospodine Popovich.
1: I want to buy apple. I want to buy apple.
2: Ne obi, ubiti jabuka.
1: Banana.

0: Is it a comedy?
1: Dar e o comedie.
0: Is it a tragedy?
1: Dar e o tragedie.
0: Is it a comedy?
1: Dar e o comedie.
0: Is it a drama?
1: Dar e o dramă.
0: Is it a comedy?
1: Dar e o comedie.
0: Is it a tragedy?
1: Dar e o tragedie.
0: Is it a comedy?
1: Dar e o comedie.
0: Is it a drama?
1: Dar e o dramă. Izvinite što vas prekidam. Ne smem da vam nešto ponudim.
0: Lamb.
1: Jagnjetine.
0: Lemon.
1: Limunova.
0: String bean.
1: Oranije.
0: Tea.
1: Čaja.
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1: 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Chocolate, mush. Chocolate, mush. 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Lobster.
0: Gospodine Popovic. Jasno.
1: Lobster.
0: Gospodine Popovic.
2: What is this?
0: Šta je ovo?
2: What is this? What is this?
0: Šta je ovo?
2: What is that?
0: Šta je ono?
2: What is this?
0: Šta je ovo?
2: What is that?
0: Šta je ono?
2: What is this?
0: Šta je ovo?
2: What is that?

0: Thank you very much. Thank you very much.
1: Velika hvala.
0: Goodbye. I had a delightful time.
1: Zbogom, divno sam se proveo.